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Heading into July 4th, and we are cooking when it comes to music. Let's keep on rocking with Joe Jett. It's a Bad Reputation on the Eagle.

0: old Steve Miller. Take a money and run at a point nine, the Eagle. 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
8: Here's a mostly fair across Appalachia through the holiday weekend. Clear for the overnight hours, upper 60s and low 70s. Another hot one on Thursday. Lots of sunshine, low 90s. It'll be clear Thursday night, and then we do have a slim chance of an afternoon shower or thunderstorm on Friday. Some sunshine, though, and we're going up to about 90. Sunny and hot for Independence Day. We're expecting low 90s, maybe a few showers on Sunday. I'm meteorologist Steve Hamilton from the Cole Chevy Body Shop Weather Center.
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in the Virginias. 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

0: Green Day, 100.9 Eagle. They are going to be starring in a movie coming out in August, August 14th, called Nimrods. Here's the official synopsis. Three buddies drive across country in a van, causing mayhem and mischief while racing to L.A. for their big break. Opening for Green Day on New Year's Eve. Nimrods, check out the trailer, man. It looks like a good movie. Kind of a fictional base, but still cool. Gotta love it. Tell you what else you gotta love. Rock and roll. Zeppelin kicks off a free flight next on the Eagle.
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I ain't ever met them, though. 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

0: Tom Petty, had a boy on the Eagle. Mark and girl. Hey, you know, we are celebrating the 250th birthday of this great nation. Love the U.S. of A. And coming up on Saturday, of course, celebrations all across the area. Big one in Bluefield at City Park. Princeton having a huge one. That morning, though, help out a good cause. Katie's Heart, the animal charity. 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They're having their third annual rummage sale this Saturday, July 4th, at Carr Memorial Church, Glenwood Park Road, over in Glenwood, going on from 8 to 4. Household items, clothing, toys, furniture, and more, and all proceeds help out a great cause. That's this Saturday as we celebrate America. It's Eagle.
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8: Here's a mostly fair across Appalachia through the holiday weekend. Clear for the overnight hours, upper 60s and low 70s. Another hot one on Thursday, lots of sunshine, low 90s. It'll be clear Thursday night, and then we do have a slim chance of an afternoon shower or thunderstorm on Friday. Some sunshine, though, and we're going up to about 90. Sunny and hot for Independence Day. We're expecting low 90s, maybe a few showers on Sunday. I'm meteorologist Steve Hamilton from the Cole Chevy Body Shop Weather Center.
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0: say it's an acquired taste, but we're not exactly sure how you acquire it.
1: 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How does it work?
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morning, Sir Ozzy Osbourne. Bark at the Moon, 100.9 The Eagle. Yeah, we lost him this year, but here is the one amazing thing. He's going to live on forever. Going to be using a hologram in some instances, an AI-generated hologram, so he can still perform, but also going to be leaving his legacy on music with Ozfest coming back in 2027. Going to be in his old hometown of Birmingham, England, and then tour the United States. No acts announced yet, but I'm sure he'll have a lot of Ozzy influence on Ozfest. Oh, miss that dude so much.

0: Boys of Summer, that's Don Henley's tune, kicks off a free flight next. It also includes rocking out with Def Leppard, Nirvana, The Police, and more. It's the Eagle.
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0: couple years ago, I got to see them open up for Sammy Hagar down in Charlotte. That's Loverboy working for the weekend. Those dudes could rock, man. 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
6: Here's a mostly fair across Appalachia through the holiday weekend. Clear for the overnight hours, upper 60s and low 70s. Another hot one on Thursday. Lots of sunshine, low 90s. It'll be clear Thursday night, and then we do have a slim chance of an afternoon shower or thunderstorm on Friday. Some sunshine, though, and we're going up to about 90. Sunny and hot for Independence Day. We're expecting low 90s, maybe a few showers on Sunday. I'm meteorologist Steve Hamilton from the Cole Chevy Body Shop Weather Center.
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1: Part of that 27 club. What is it with people at 27 passing away? Him and Jim Morrison. What's his name? Kurt Cobain. Mama Cass. Amy Winehouse. What's so magical about 27? I don't know. Gosh, what a legacy he leaves behind. Talking about legacy, Van Halen. Eddie Van Halen, lead guitarist for Van Halen. He's got the synthesizers, everything rocking out. We got Van Halen's Jump kicking off a free flight next. Also hanging out with Tom Petty, Aerosmith, The Cars, and more. It is the Eagle.
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0: Martin is here. Stones, Honky Tonk Woman, 100.9 Eagle, but they're putting out new music. Their new music, doing a lot of collabs with other artists, and still rocking out at the median age, I think, 97. I don't care, man. They are still probably the greatest rock group ever. Most longevity and just incredible music. Hey, before I say goodnight, got another free flight coming up after a look at your weather. Billy Squire, Journeys, ZZ Top, and more. All on the way. It's Eagle.
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6: Here's a mostly fair across Appalachia through the holiday weekend. Clear for the overnight hours, upper 60s and low 70s. Another hot one on Thursday, lots of sunshine, low 90s. It'll be clear Thursday night, and then we do have a slim chance of an afternoon shower or thunderstorm on Friday. Some sunshine, though, and we're going up to about 90. Sunny and hot for Independence Day. We're expecting low 90s, maybe a few showers on Sunday. I'm meteorologist Steve Hamilton from the Cole Chevy Body Shop Weather Center.
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1: The Eagle.

0: Mr. Paul McCartney playing his bass, his violin-shaped bass. Or is it cello? I don't know. He still kicks butt. That's maybe. I'm amazed. Does it for me. I'm out. Dan McMahon up next. Stay safe. Be good to yourselves and each other. Practice peace and keep on rocking. Be back with you tomorrow evening. It's the Eagle.
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0: That was Foreigner going out to, you guessed it, Mike McPherson, Bluefield PD's very own Lieutenant Mike McPherson, a man that's not only retired, but a man that does indeed love Foreigner. What's up? I'm Dan McMahon of the mic, taking the hot tag from Joe Jarvis. This is 100.9 The Eagle on the second day of July. We certainly appreciate you listening, and it did feel like the first time Foreigner has played a song live that they haven't done in 27 years. And you say, why? Because it was deemed sexist. And I'm talking about 1980. It was deemed sexist in 1980 when you could get away with anything. The song is called Women, and it appeared on the 1979 album Head Games, which is controversial for the cover in itself. But basically, the lyrics are talking about women using you and satisfying you and blah, blah, blah. You can look it up. But again, they played it for the first time since 99. And mainly, except for a few times here and there, hadn't played it since 1982. So if you're a fan of Foreigner, you might want to see them live. They allegedly are going to add more songs like that to their set list.
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5: Here's a mostly fair across Appalachia through the holiday weekend. Clear for the overnight hours, upper 60s and low 70s. Another hot one on Thursday. Lots of sunshine, low 90s. It'll be clear Thursday night, and then we do have a slim chance of an afternoon shower or thunderstorm on Friday. Some sunshine, though, and we're going up to about 90. Sunny and hot for Independence Day. We're expecting low 90s, maybe a few showers on Sunday. I'm meteorologist Steve Hamilton from the Cole Chevy Body Shop Weather Center.
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0: That was Ram Jam. I'm Dan McMahon. 100.9 is the Eagle before the Clash. Before Ram Jam, we played the Clash and Def Leppard. Have you ever gone to a concert and you wondered what exactly is going on when the band does an encore? They go backstage, are they taking a drink, or they're defecating? I don't know, before they come back out. Well, Def Leppard shared this moment, this clip on TikTok, and it shows you exactly what they were doing backstage heading into an encore. And if you're a concert goer, maybe you'll find this fascinating, because I do. So they're coming off stage, and they're literally just spontaneously talking about what song they could play if they go back out. Here it goes.
1: I'll go back on and do something.
2: Okay. You have time if you want to.
1: Yeah. What song? Play. What are you doing?
3: I don't know.
1: No ballads. We either do 73 or we do
3: Let It Go.
1: Oh. Can we do Let It Go? We haven't got any screens for Let It Go.
3: I tell you what, I can
4: let me look at the screen. Let me work it.
0: But you can see they didn't have this plan. The woman says you have time if you want to do it. And now they're debating what songs they should play. Because usually the encore at any show seems so staged, no pun intended, and sanitized, it's already planned out. But Def Leppard shows that sometimes it's impromptu.
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I think that Toys in the Attic record, a successful one, right? I believe so. That was Aerosmith's Sweet Emotion. Classic Rock 100.9, The Eagle, with another free flight of Classic Rock. This is a Roy Orbison cover by Van Halen, and then U2 after that.

0: Paul McCartney with his Days in Wings on the Eagle 100.9. It is the classic rock station, Live and Let Die. And such is the feud between the Beatles and the Rolling Stones over now. I mean, everyone's in their 80s, right? The Beatles icon and Wings icon Paul McCartney is on the upcoming Rolling Stones record, Foreign Tongues. And Mick Jagger, promoting the record, was asked, what was it like working with Paul McCartney? He said, he recalled, quote, is he going to be into this? Because it's a punk tune and I want overdriven bass. It's going to be simple. No mucking about. Mucking with an M. Paul did exactly what we needed in like 10 minutes, end quote. And such is the end of their feud. And I guess it's been over for years now, but you can look forward to their new record, Stones, on July 10th.
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3: Here's a mostly fair across Appalachia through the holiday weekend. Clear for the overnight hours, upper 60s and low 70s. Another hot one on Thursday. Lots of sunshine, low 90s. It'll be clear Thursday night, and then we do have a slim chance of an afternoon shower or thunderstorm on Friday. Some sunshine, though, and we're going up to about 90. Sunny and hot for Independence Day. We're expecting low 90s, maybe a few showers on Sunday. I'm meteorologist Steve Hamilton from the Cole Chevy Body Shop Weather Center.
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0: talking Rolling Stones a little while ago because their new album comes out next week and Paul McCartney played in it. So there you go. Some Rolling Stones with Gimme Shelter. Before that, from 1993, In Utero, I played Nirvana in Heart-Shaped Box, which is a great music video. And allegedly, the song was inspired by Courtney's Anatomy. The video was shot in Technicolor, like old school, the way like Ted Turner would buy old movies for Turner Classic Movies and then colorize them. That was the type of stock that they used to film the video, which apparently was the end of the road for that. It was like the last batch of Technicolor or whatever it was called in the world at that time. If that was allegedly the case that they shot the video for. But I digress. I played Nirvana. I played the Rolling Stones. And I will play Fleetwood Mac coming up next on The Eagle.
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0: 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This song was immensely successful for Def Leppard, going to number one on the Billboard Hot Singles charts in 88. It's Love Bites from Hysteria.
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Self-Esteem from Smash in 1994. The Offspring, great song, 100.9 The Eagle. The Offspring at a festival called Hellfest in France. And I'm not making this up. Recently covered Taylor Swift, who I don't like at all, of course. But Taylor Swift had love song. This is a clip of them getting people to mosh to Taylor Swift.

0: And they really are. Look, I'm 45. I've been in so many mosh pits, but I'm too old for that now. The crowd looks like they're at a Slayer show, moshing to The Offspring covering Taylor Swift. That's a pretty cool, unexpected moment.
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7: Here's a mostly fair across Appalachia through the holiday weekend. Clear for the overnight hours, upper 60s and low 70s. Another hot one on Thursday. Lots of sunshine, low 90s. It'll be clear Thursday night, and then we do have a slim chance of an afternoon shower or thunderstorm on Friday. Some sunshine, though, and we're going up to about 90. Sunny and hot for Independence Day. We're expecting low 90s, maybe a few showers on Sunday. I'm meteorologist Steve Hamilton from the Cole Chevy Body Shop Weather Center.
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0: messing around here on the Eagle. That was REO Speedwagon. I'm Dan McMahon. The Great Appalachian Summer Staycation, powered by Uncharted Adventures and the Eagle 100.9. We got to talk about that right now. We want to give someone a chance to get qualified for it. If you're like, okay, I really don't know what you're talking about, think about this. A staycation, more adventure, staying home, less driving. Up for grabs right now, at least to get qualified for it. An overnight stay at the McKeever Lodge. That's at Pipestem State Park. That includes two tram ride passes, two 60-minute therapeutic massages, mini golf for two, and Bluestone dining breakfast for two as well. All of that. Plus, you could go zip lining and hiking and all kinds of stuff and be Summers County, right? Pipestem? Local. The Great Appalachian Summer Staycation. If you'd like to get qualified to win all of that, a cavalcade of winning, text in the word staycation to 304-325-2250 and your opportunity to be in the running. It's the Great Appalachian Summer Staycation, Uncharted Adventures, First Sentinel Bank, Mefcor Outdoors, Finn Castle, and of course, all of us here at the Eagle.
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That one riff. That one note. 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

0: Man, my Cincinnati Reds are terrible now. And, like, I'm not one of these people that wants to complain in the sense that if you get online, like, X or Facebook even, just people at Instagram just constantly, like, why am I wasting my time watching this? It's like, you don't have to watch the games. At one point this year, they were 20-11, and I think they're, like, 39-46 now. I got hope when they won a series in Pittsburgh for the first time since, like, Reagan was president. And then they've lost, what, four straight sets. So, anyway, I'm okay. The Reds won the series in 90. I was a fan. That was, like, my fourth year as a fan. So, I want them to win. I hate when they lose, especially to the Brewers. But it's like, you know, I've got that championship as a fan with them. And so, I'm all right. I don't feel the same with the Bears. Like, I really need the Bears to win before I die. So many people I know got their... that same need satiated by the Knicks winning. So hopefully the Bears are next for me, if there's a God. Nah, I shouldn't say that. There's a God. But anyway, what do we got here? It's 100.9. The Eagle. I'm Dan McMahon. Been rambling about sports, and I'll play Stevie Nicks next.
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5: Here's a mostly fair across Appalachia through the holiday weekend. Clear for the overnight hours, upper 60s and low 70s. Another hot one on Thursday, lots of sunshine, low 90s. It'll be clear Thursday night, and then we do have a slim chance of an afternoon shower or thunderstorm on Friday. Some sunshine, though, and we're going up to about 90. Sunny and hot for Independence Day. We're expecting low 90s, maybe a few showers on Sunday. I'm meteorologist Steve Hamilton from the Cole Chevy Body Shop Weather Center.
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The Joker, that was Steve Miller Band. Sorry you could hear me drinking water there. We're rocking the Virginias for decades. We have been, and we're going to continue in spite of me hitting the microphone there. We're inside a free flight of classic rock, 100.9 The Eagle. 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

0: That was the Romantics. It is the classic rock station, 100.9 The Eagle. Good Thursday morning. Thank you for listening to us on July 2nd. My wife's job, their air conditioning went out, and it was so bad. It was like 105 degrees in there, and they had to close it down. So, man, I'm so fortunate that the air's working here in the studio. I got the lawn mowed yesterday in spite of the heat. But, man, if you didn't know this, I mean, look, it could be snowing. Not in July, but it could be cold and icy and all that. Remember back in January when we had like 48 straight days of under freezing? But be careful today, man. Not trying to preach, but highs will be 95. And then Friday will be at 90, a 20% chance of rain. Independence Day, America's 250, is Saturday. Highs in the mid to low 90s again with a 20% chance showers and thunderstorms. But again, today, if you could avoid being out mowing the lawn like I was yesterday because I'm an idiot, do so. Hot today, dangerously hot. 95.
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6: Here's a mostly fair across Appalachia through the holiday weekend. Clear for the overnight hours, upper 60s and low 70s. Another hot one on Thursday. Lots of sunshine, low 90s. It'll be clear Thursday night, and then we do have a slim chance of an afternoon shower or thunderstorm on Friday. Some sunshine, though, and we're going up to about 90. Sunny and hot for Independence Day. We're expecting low 90s, maybe a few showers on Sunday. I'm meteorologist Steve Hamilton from the Cole Chevy Body Shop Weather Center.
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0: Van Halen on 100.9 The Eagle. Before that, Stone Temple Pilots with Plush. They're going to be at the West Virginia State Fair coming up on August the 22nd. I do know that that doesn't include Scott Weiland. Sadly, he's passed on. But the other guy does a really good job. So if you want to continue to see, or maybe it's your first chance to see Stone Temple Pilots live, it's an easy drive to Greenbrier County. Tickets are available, and they're like $60 for the best ones. The West Virginia State Fair. We're local at the Eagle STP on August the 22nd.
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3: 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Yeah. Plastic. We are back. 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

That was Sticks on 100.9 The Eagle. We are in free flight mode and the classic rock continues. Take a deep breath. This is a bit of a fade in. You ready? It is Pink Floyd.

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The Eagle.

0: Kiss 100.9. The Eagle continues to team up with Victory Honda of Beckley. Good Thursday morning. I am Dan McMahon. It is the second day of July. We want to give you a chance to win free Dollywood tickets that you could utilize at some point in the summer of 2026. So if you'd like to win Dollywood tickets, this is it. 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
13: Here's a mostly fair across Appalachia through the holiday weekend. Clear for the overnight hours, upper 60s and low 70s. Another hot one on Thursday. Lots of sunshine, low 90s. It'll be clear Thursday night, and then we do have a slim chance of an afternoon shower or thunderstorm on Friday. Some sunshine, though, and we're going up to about 90. Sunny and hot for Independence Day. We're expecting low 90s, maybe a few showers on Sunday. I'm meteorologist Steve Hamilton from the Cole Chevy Body Shop Weather Center.
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0: You should take it easy today if you can avoid being out in the heat. It's going to be 95 degrees. 95 degrees for your July the 2nd with light wind and no rain expected. Coming up tomorrow on Friday, there is a 20% chance of showers and or thunderstorms. The temperature's a little bit cooler at 90. Cooler at 90. And then Independence Day, America's Big 250 this Saturday. It'll be sunny with a 20% chance of precipitation for Independence Day. And highs will be in the middle 90s again. So be careful out there. Next couple days, drink lots of water and Gatorade, especially if you're drinking booze, man. You don't want to get dehydrated out in this heat. I got to go. Back with you tomorrow night. Thank you for listening to The Eagle. The Woody and Wilcox Show, coming up next. I'm Dan McMahon.
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9: Sunny skies and hot temperatures will continue to keep us company. Sunshine today, a high this afternoon into the lower 90s. Tonight, mainly clear and overnight low into the low 70s. An outside chance of a shower or storm on Friday, otherwise sunny skies. A high will be right around 90 degrees. Could see a few more isolated showers or a few thunderstorms on Friday night, upper 60s. 4th of July remains hot. Lots of sunshine, a high, low 90s. I'm meteorologist Sally Russell from the Cole Chevy Body Shop Weather Center.
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3: The 4th of July being Saturday and everybody sort of celebrating, it's our annual tradition of re-enjoying the classic Back It Up, Terry clip. And if you're unfamiliar for some reason, and I think most people do know about it, this is that popular video. It became a meme, and it's, you know, a dude who...
4: It's a worldwide phenomenon.
3: Do you know when it hit the web?
5: No, because I was late to the party.
4: Oh, I was so late.
5: Was
4: I don't know.
5: 10 years ago?
3: Nine. It was July 4th of 2017 that, if you're unfamiliar, here's the audio of the clip.
6: Bagel, bagel, bagel, Terry. Put it in reverse, Terry. Put it in reverse. Oh, Lord. Lord, Jesus. Oh, Lord. Oh, Jesus. What you doing, Terry? Terry, what's going on?
4: It's a guy in a motorized wheelchair lighting off fireworks who can't get his motorized wheelchair to work.
3: Yeah, I guess you'd say can't. It's funny. Every time I watch the video now, I feel like he almost was messing with everybody. Like, he could have moved it, but didn't. Mm. That may just be me. Maybe I'm reading too much into it. But we got multiple responses yesterday, and this was the one that surprised me.
7: I know a lot of people find the Back It Up, Terry funny. Am I the only one that does not? Because there's a handicapped person in a potentially dangerous situation and nobody is bothering to help him. All they can come up with is, let's videotape the situation and leave him to his own devices when all he needs is somebody to help him out.
3: So I have a lot of responses to that, including, wow. I think the guy who's yelling Back It Up, Terry, is incredibly concerned. Mm-hmm. Like, it's not a situation where they're pointing and laughing and like, ah, ha, ha, loser. Like, the dude who's yelling, Back It Up, Terry, he's out of his mind with concern and can't believe that this is happening. Now, you're right. He doesn't jump in and rescue Terry. However, Terry is not doing that badly. Like, watch the video again, and it's not, I appreciate you wanting to help those that are less fortunate. Absolutely. But I feel like you might be reading too much into this video.
4: Yeah, I think you need, you probably haven't seen the video. You maybe have only heard it, because there's a guy helping Terry light off the fireworks who's definitely, like, either trying to kick the fireworks away as they're going off. There is a guy who's trying to help.
5: They're protecting Terry.
3: Which, by the way, also side note, and this doesn't necessarily negate what you're saying, but I don't know if you know, because of all the hubbub surrounding this, the community rallied around. He became a viral star, obviously.
4: Yeah.
3: Got a new wheelchair, got a wheelchair accessible van, all of it given to him, and then made celebrity appearances at 4th of July events across the country.
5: It's beautiful.
4: This is why America is great.
3: Right. Like, it happened in Memphis, Tennessee, but then he traveled all over the country, like, throwing out the first pitch as the Back It Up, Terry guy. So, I mean, granted, yes, it could have ended more negatively, I suppose, but it didn't. And I feel like there was legit concern, and it was one of those moments where they didn't know what to do. Although Woody's right, they were trying. There was the other guy trying to help him.
4: Yeah.
3: Mm-hmm. So I don't know. I was surprised to hear that response. But then there was this.
8: I just want to say thank you for playing that Back It Up, Terry clip again. I just die laughing. And you just made me buy a Back It Up, Terry, put it in reverse t-shirt off of Amazon. It'll be here Friday.
5: There is merch.
3: It'll be here Friday.
4: It'll be here Friday.
3: I love her. That's so good. I love the way you deliver it, too.
8: And you just made me buy a Back It Up, Terry, put it in reverse t-shirt off of Amazon. It'll be here Friday.
4: It'll be here Friday. Wear it with pride.
3: So, I don't know. I mean, I think we're going to get through this. I don't think you should feel negative about Back It Up, Terry. It's one of the few rallying points that we as a people can have some fun with every, you know, 4th of July period of time. So, if you're not familiar, and this is somehow the first time you're hearing this 9-year-old video, it's widely available out there on the old internets.
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2: Y'all, the guy complaining about the Back It Up Terry video, I think he may be listening to the wrong morning show.
1: Well, so a couple of things.
3: Hang on.
1: The guy who called, so if you're just joining us, there was a guy who called in who thought, and I think he was asking legitimately, am I the only one who finds the Back It Up Terry video to be concerning because they didn't get a man in a wheelchair out of the way of fireworks? That was the call, and this was.
4: I know a lot of people find the Back It Up Terry funny. Am I the only one that does not? Because there's a handicapped person in a potentially dangerous situation and nobody is bothering to help him.
1: That was a small piece of it. Listen, I recognize this guy's voice. I don't know his name, but he calls a lot. I like him as a listener. So it's okay that we have listeners who are very sensitive to things. I'm not going to say he's listening to the wrong morning show. I just think maybe hasn't either thought it all the way through potentially, or didn't realize all the positives that Terry got out of it as well. I mean, it was a huge moment. Terry became a celebrity almost as big as the cat that ended up throwing out the first pitch at ball games a couple of years back. Remember that?
5: Hero cat. He saved a dog attack.
1: Right. I don't mean to compare Back It Up Terry to a cat. However, it was funny because Terry went to ballparks and threw out first pitches after his fame from Back It Up
5: That's
1: Terry.
5: That's what you do.
1: And then there was a cat that saved somebody from a dog that did the same thing.
5: Yeah,
3: and you can have empathy and listen to this show at the same time.
5: I get it.
3: It's shocking when everybody goes, Woody, you suck, but you can't have feelings for another person.
1: But to this guy who says he's listening to the wrong morning show, he's not wrong either. I mean, if that is something that maybe sets him a little off, there'll be a lot of things probably that set him a little off. So I get why the guy is saying he's listening to the wrong. I appreciate you as well, because there are going to be things like that that let's just say that aren't for everybody, and we're well aware of that. However, the week leading up to the 4th of July will never not be the week that we play Back It Up Terry, and it's not going to be every segment, but it's going to be more than one every day.
6: Bagel, bagel, bagel, Terry. Put in reverse, Terry. Put in reverse. Oh, Lord. Lord, Jesus. Oh, Lord. Oh, Jesus. What you doing, Terry? Terry, what's the
1: The guy videoing is showing a lot of empathy. He's very concerned.
5: But he's not doing enough.
3: The one guy who goes in right next to Terry, now he's only trying to use his foot to knock over the fireworks. He puts himself in.
5: Look, everybody's okay. Everybody turned out all right.
1: I love, though, overanalyzing the Back It Up Terry video. I feel like this is a fun and necessary endeavor.
3: I think we should make it a college class.
5: Call back it down. Maybe a seminar, a whole semester.
3: A whole semester, yes. you know how they have, you know, the summer school where they jam a whole semester into like a month?
5: Yep.
3: We could do that for, you know, 4th of July.
1: Hey, man, did you get your schedule? Yeah, I'm taking Back It Up Terry 101.
3: Oh, man, you got into that class? Yeah, I'm going to audit it.
1: But it's Friday morning at 8, so it blows. So.
5: Yeah.
1: I'm going to switch gears, okay? We're going to move forward from this. Maybe we readdress later, and no question, at some point we do before the 4th. Somebody brought up something who's listening to our show from 13 years ago. There are people, and this may sound weird, who are out there listening to 13-plus-year-old podcasts of the show. And something happened, and this guy has raised a really interesting point. I want to get to that coming up next.
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17: Sunny skies and hot temperatures will continue to keep us company. Sunshine today, a high this afternoon into the lower 90s. Tonight, mainly clear, an overnight low into the low 70s. An outside chance of a shower or storm on Friday. Otherwise, sunny skies. A high will be right around 90 degrees. Could see a few more isolated showers or a few thunderstorms on Friday night, upper 60s. 4th of July remains hot. Lots of sunshine, a high, low 90s. I'm meteorologist Sally Russell from the Cole Chevy Body Shop Weather Center.
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1: By the way, a big shout out to listener Jay, who has put up an AI-generated photo on Twitter initially, and I've retweeted it. So if you don't follow, we're at Woody and Wilcox there. I'm going to put it up on Instagram as well, same handle, but it's a... It's a reenactment of Woody the day he was in the doctor's office and was told that he had a, quote, dog tumor. And I'll just leave it at that. You can find the photo yourself. Again, social media at Woody and Wilcox. But speaking of Woody and dealing with his ongoing health issues, we got this voicemail last night.
2: Hey, this is Chris from Raleigh. I've been listening to the podcast from a long while ago, like 2014, and I stumbled across something funny. Apparently back in Thanksgiving 20.
1: By the way, I'm going to pause it. I love that it took you 14 years to find something funny on the show. All right, I'm going to go again.
2: Hey, this is Chris from Raleigh. I've been listening to the podcast from a long while ago, like 2014, and I stumbled across something funny. Apparently back in Thanksgiving 2013, I guess it would be, Woody had something happen to his cabinets where they had to be taken out and rebuilt and reinstalled. And by February of 2014... they were still just not really getting it done, and he's freaking out on the show about it. So it's nice to see that dog tumor situation. It's seemingly part of history. It's just going to constantly repeat itself. And so I don't know if that ever even got resolved. Who knows? What do you suck? Dog tumor and all.
1: What do you suck? Dog tumor and all. So he's referencing something from 13 years ago that I do have memory of because it was so notable. I don't know that it was something wrong with your cabinets, but if you weren't with us, something happened, Woody, where you couldn't use your kitchen at your house for like a year. It felt like, I don't remember how long it was.
3: I want to say it was 6 months.
4: It was at least 6 months.
1: Think about that for a second. And I don't even remember what the reason was. I'm sure you'll fill us in.
3: Yeah.
1: But something happened and you couldn't use your kitchen at your house for 6 months. I remember you talking about doing dishes in the shower.
4: Yep. Mm-hmm.
1: But obviously not cooking, none of it. And it stretched over Christmas. So yeah. What was that scenario? So, and it is identical to what's going on with your body now.
4: Yeah.
1: It's a 6 month process to figure out why you thought you had food poisoning in February.
3: We were having some issues. If I remember right, we had to call a plumber out because we had discovered something, and he crawled under the house and he's like, oh my God, you've had a leak and it has destroyed your floors, part of a wall. We've got to do mold remediation. Your cabinets need to come out. And so it went from, hey, this plumber's going to fix a leak, to now we have to involve insurance and adjusters and tearing all of the drywall off the wall and big blowers to dry for days on end, and then mold remediation, and it just...
1: Which is a lot.
3: It is a lot, but usually you can handle it a couple of months.
4: Right, but usually. Right. But then there's you.
3: Well, but then you involve, like, well, the insurance has got to come out, and they've got to send an adjuster, and then they've got to approve
4: it. Right. Yeah, it's a process.
1: We all have had terrible situations.
4: But unfortunately, God love you, there's this thing about you where if something's going to go sideways to somebody, it's going to be you.
3: Yep.
4: In weird ways you've never heard of. Like,
3: yep.
4: It's just always something, whether it's your body or your cabinets, or we're at the airport and they've spelled your name wrong and now you can't go through security. It's always something.
1: Right, and some of it, let's be honest, is user error, and some of it isn't user error. Right?
3: I would say it is 25% of the time it's my fault. 3 out of 4 times, mm-hmm. it's not my fault, and I just throw my hands up because that's the way my life's been.
1: Hmm. I don't know if the math is 100% right, but I mean, it may be in the ballpark. I'd go at least a third.
3: Well, then they built the cabinets, and they were the wrong cabinets, and then they had to go build them again. And then when they put the trim on the house or on the floorboards, they mismatched everything, and we're like, what made you think that this looks good? What a horrible time. And it started, we were hosting Thanksgiving. And then we lost the entire kitchen.
1: You missed Thanksgiving, you missed Christmas.
3: Yeah.
1: With no kitchen.
3: Flag Day. Like, it went a long time.
4: I'm going to start a list. There have been a lot of instances like this, not just the cabinets in the kitchen. And I don't want to be that person who's like, oh, you know, I have terrible luck. Or I don't like that self. It becomes a self-fulfilling prophecy.
3: I don't feel that way.
4: But there's something in your universe.
3: I'm blessed.
4: Things interesting.
3: I'm blessed in lots of ways.
1: Really?
3: Yeah.
1: Okay. Well, first of all, I'll go back to listener Jay's photo. That's going up on our Instagram as well. So thank you, Jay. And a lot of you have decided, man, AI is only to put up pictures of Woody and Wilcox doing funny things. And hey, if that's what we use AI for, I'm sure that's why it was invented. So follow along that way. And you're always welcome at 704-FEZ-3200. There's the talk back button as well.
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0: have it all.
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1: If you've been with us at all over the last week plus, you know that Woody finally got an answer from a doctor about what's going on in his body, sort of. We know that there's a date set to have your gallbladder removed.
2: Mm-hmm.
1: Yes, it's in August. Hey, but at least today's the first day of July.
2: That's right.
1: So now there, we can say, technically, it's next month.
2: Right. It's the final countdown.
1: There's that. But we also, as part of that, found out that Woody had a tumor that dogs get. Which, by the way, great photo that listener Jay put up. And I'll leave it at that. But follow us on social media at Woody and Wilcox. But great to have people sharing their own experiences.
3: Hey guys, I finally had my gallbladder surgery on Friday. I'm just getting around to going back to work today. It was very painful for the first 3 days, so good luck.
2: If I sound like that when I come out of surgery,
4: well, are you okay to go back to work, sir?
1: A little bit. I mean, just clarify. I just feel like he sounded like he was very sleepy, if not in pain. Maybe both. I can't tell fully, but I am concerned.
3: Hey guys, I finally had my gallbladder surgery on Friday. I'm just getting around to going back to work today. It was very painful for the first 3 days.
1: Maybe always that's his cadence and that's how he sounds. I don't know.
2: Is he driving a car?
1: Or I don't know if he's driving a car or not.
2: I don't think he should be driving a car.
4: Check back in with him.

0: Yes.
1: I'd like to know a little bit more. Mm-hmm. And if you end up having those sorts of effects after yours.
0: Well, I mean, pain's to be expected, but you should get some medication to manage that.
1: Maybe that's what's going on. Maybe the medication is kicked in for this guy.
2: The doctor said that the pain should feel like I've done a bunch of sit-ups. I've never done a bunch of sit-ups. What does that feel like?
1: Well, you did say the doctor told you you could be, most people, I believe is what he said, go back to work the next day.
2: Yeah.
0: But then I see it takes 1 to 2 weeks to recover. Oh, no. So what does that mean?
2: Well, there's certain restrictions. It depends upon your job. Like
1: if your job allows you to sit on the toilet for 8 hours, then you're good. Yeah, you can go back to work the next day.
2: I think there's like no lifting of anything over 10 pounds or something like that for a couple of weeks. Because they're cutting into your abdomen.
1: Yeah, so. I would have thought the time period was longer than the next day.
0: Yeah, you don't need to push it. I mean, just because you can do it and be someplace. I went through things when I was having my treatment for breast cancer. I'd be in here in pain, braless, and you guys didn't even know because I was burned underneath. Didn't mean that. Sorry, that's a lot of information.
2: I have done the entire show in pain and braless.
0: I know. I'm just saying, don't push it if you don't have to.
1: And by the way, I knew Woody was braless, right? 100%. So it was worse for sure. I don't want to go back to that. All right. Well, appreciate the call. I'm glad you're doing better, man. 704-FEZ-3200 talkback button if you're streaming us on the iHeartRadio app. I'm going to switch gears. We are going to do Woody Game Wednesday this morning, and some interesting guesses have come in as to how that may play out. We'll touch on some of those, among other things, coming up next.
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13: Sunny skies and hot temperatures will continue to keep us company. Sunshine today, a high this afternoon into the lower 90s. Tonight, mainly clear and overnight low into the low 70s. An outside chance of a shower or storm on Friday. Otherwise, sunny skies. A high will be right around 90 degrees. Could see a few more isolated showers or a few thunderstorms on Friday night. Upper 60s. 4th of July remains hot. Lots of sunshine. A high, low 90s. I'm meteorologist Sally Russell from the Cole Chevy Body Shop Weather Center.
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1: So in the following segment, we're going to do Woody Game Wednesday. Thanks to those of you who continue to take time out of your lives to try and guess what Woody's going to celebrate and how Woody's going to celebrate it. It's usually a this day in history. It's a birthday. And then Woody creates some sort of ridiculous game around it. Woody Game Fan Club has tweeted at us, at Woody and Wilcox. Woody, you're going to celebrate International Reggae Day today. With a game called Let's Get Together and Feel All Right. Is this a reggae artist or an adult film star who feels the rhythm all night?
2: Wow. Lengthy title. I love that.
1: And then he, I'm assuming, has listed various people who I'm going to imagine must all be reggae stars but sound like adult film stars, i.e. Daddy Screw, Earl Flute, Loose Caboose, and Barry Boom. Somebody do the due diligence and see if those are all reggae stars, because I'm not familiar, honestly, with any of them.
2: Are you thinking that there's an adult film star named Earl?
1: No, I know how this game works. Okay. So I know these must all be reggae stars. I'm just saying I can't prove it. I've never seen any of them. But well done. Listener Rob says he thinks you're going to celebrate World UFO Day today. With a game called One Day Aliens Will Take Woody Back to the Stars. Name these celebs that shoot under par. And you will play audio of celebrities that are well-known golfers, i.e. Bill Murray, Ron White, Justin Timberlake, and Kathleen Madigan. I didn't know a couple of those were avid golfers, to be quite honest with you. Not it?
2: Nope.
1: Let's see. The only other one was your boy Hooters Eric thinks you're going to celebrate U.S. Postage Stamp Day. It's Woody Game Wednesday. Turn on the lamp. Who's this person that's on a stamp? Celebrities who are on stamps, which, by the way, he sent along a list that is pages and pages and pages long.
2: There's a lot of celebrities on stamps.
1: I mean, way too many to mention. No. What are we going to celebrate today?
2: We are celebrating Blink 182 Day. Did you know that today is Blink 182 Day?
1: No, I didn't. Yeah. Why is today Blink 182 Day?
2: Because today is the 182nd day of the year.
1: Okay.
2: And one day they tweeted out, hey, it's the 182nd day of the year. Let's make it Blink 182 Day. And so I've come up with a game to help us celebrate the 182nd day of the year.
3: Okay.
1: Well, we'll find out how that's going to play out. We'll get you in to compete. We'll do all of it next.
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1: Today is Blink 182 Day because the boys from Poway, California decided, hey, the 182nd day of the year should celebrate their band. Ever had a chance to hang out with Blink 182? Mark and Tom, Travis.
2: Would love to. Interesting guys.
1: Oh, my God. When we were in San Diego, before Wilcox and I worked together, had the opportunity to spend an afternoon with Blink 182.
2: Any of them punch you?
1: I'm pretty sure there was a lot of alcohol that was flowing. And it's one of those things where you see a band and they're having fun on stage and you're like, man, I bet they're fun to hang out with. That is 1,000% true when it comes to Blink 182. So I felt like we should celebrate them today on Blink 182 Day. Before we go any further, let's meet our contestants. Everybody say good morning to Kelly. Kelly, what's going on?
3: Not much. Just got home.
1: Nice. All right. Well, welcome to the show. Taking you on is going to be Kirk. Kirk, what's going on?
4: Oh, hey.
1: Hey.
4: I'm doing good. Just listening to the radio.
1: Awesome. Well,
5: Before we start, Kelly, can I ask you where you're getting home from?
3: Yeah, so I pet sit. So I just did my morning rounds.
5: Oh, okay. All right. Fantastic. Nice.
1: All right. I have come up with a game to help us celebrate Blink 182 Day. It's a brand new game that I'm calling Today is a Great Day to Celebrate, Isn't It? Does this band have one, eight, or two members in it? And this is going to be a head-to-head game between Kelly and Kirk. So, Wilcox, Chelsea, you got the day off.
2: Good, because I'm terrible at that.
1: I am going to give you the name of a band. You tell me if it has one member in it, if it has eight members in it, or two members in it. Any questions, Kelly, Kirk?
3: No.
1: All right, here is your first offering. You guys are going to use your name as your buzzer to ring in. When you hear,
5: can I ask you a question? Are you going to play music, or are you just going to say Steve Lawrence?
1: Well, that would be one, Steve Lawrence.
5: Well, that's pretty easy. That's why I'm asking, is because it feels almost whatever,
2: two.
5: Mayo or Bayo or something. It's just either or, except there's three.
1: And so it's nothing like either or.
5: Okay, so no music is what I'm hearing?
1: We can't use the music because then we get dinged on social
5: only
1: media.
5: Only on social media.
1: Yeah. I do. So I don't have the music, no. All right.
5: Okay. Good luck. Write this one down, Cool Beans. It already blows.
1: Wow.
5: Well, I just...
1: Wow.
5: There's going to be some interesting ones, don't get me wrong, but I think just saying the name is anticlimactic.
2: Yes.
5: I'm sorry. I'm just giving you my critique.
1: Why don't you play along over there before you start?
5: I'm happy to.
1: All right. Kelly, Kirk, are you guys ready for your first band?
3: Yes.
4: Yeah. Right. One, two, or eight?
1: That's correct.
5: Yeah, that's right. Or one, eight, or two, actually.
1: Yes. All right. Your first band, Tame Impala.
5: Tame Impala is the band. I'll help.
1: Nobody wants to ring in.
3: I'll say eight.
1: Kelly is ringing in with eight. No, I'm sorry. Tame Impala only has one member.
2: That's
1: correct. Kevin Parker writes, records, produces all the music himself.
2: Okay.
5: So it is fascinating. I'll grant you that that's one person in Tame Impala.
1: That's right.
5: I just would have liked to have heard the song.
2: Yeah.
5: That's fine.
1: All right.
5: So Kirk gets a point on that one?
1: That is correct.
5: All right. So Kelly, good job, but Kirk gets the point.
1: That's right. Remember to ring in with your name first. Your next band, Bon Iver.
2: Chelsea.
5: Bon Iver is your band.
1: That's
5: Bon
1: right.
5: Iver.
2: This is going so well.
5: It is. I told you it'd be awesome. Anybody want to take a stab at Bon Iver?
2: Got a 1 in 3 shot.
1: That's right.
5: It's risky. I don't blame them. Okay, nobody.
1: Yeah. Bon Iver has one person in it. Justin Vernon created that band in Wisconsin, by the way. All right, next offering, Slipknot.
5: You've played this for 20 years, Woody. You know how this works. I'm sorry, you rang in, Kelly?
3: Sorry, I was trying to count. Is it eight?
1: Eight is correct.
2: Well, if you get above two, you have to go eight.
1: It's either one, eight, or two.
2: Yes. So,
6: Not mad at you, Kelly.
2: Not mad at you at all. Just giving you...
1: Kelly, you got it right. Eight is correct. So we're all tied up 1-1. Next offering, your band is Chicago.
2: Chelsea.
4: Eight.
2: Yeah.
6: Who said that? Was that Kirk?
2: That was Kirk. All right. You got to say your name.
1: Kirk, remember, ring in with your name, but I'm going to give it to you anyway. All right, nice job.
2: All right, we're
6: so
2: doing it.
6: I got Kirk at 2 and Kelly with 1.
1: That's right.
6: Okay, we're playing 1-8 or 2 for Blink 182 Day, but I'm sure that was obvious, right, to everybody just tuning in?
1: All right, your next band is the Doobie Brothers.
4: Hey, Kirk.
1: Kirk, there it is. Nice job.
6: This is picking up. The pace is really picking up.
1: That's right. All right, next offering, They Might Be Giants. Nobody ringing in on that one.
2: You're picking.
3: I'm gonna guess 8. Kelly, sorry for assuming.
1: Yeah, I'm sorry. No.
2: Is that 2?
1: 2 guys named John in that one. Kirk's got 4,
2: and that's the guess.
1: Oh.
2: Cool beans, if we have a consolation prize, everyone listening would like one.
1: Kelly gave it a try. We don't have prizes for everybody listening. We don't have 4 prizes.
6: We probably do have something. Kelly, hang on. That was excruciating. So, Kirk, well done, though, man.
1: Yep. Hang on, Kirk. We'll get some information.
6: So, again, today apparently is Blink 182 Day because it's the 182nd day of the year. So, Woody was playing, not actually playing, just saying bands that had either 1, 8, or 2 people in them. Did I summarize it?
1: Yep. And we'll never play this game again.
6: But you were very angry when I said this was going to suck.
1: All right, you're right. Okay. Is that what you want to hear? You're right. When you're right.
6: All right, just checking it out. Okay, you know what? If you're just tuning in, you're like, man, I got to hear that now. I didn't catch it. Podcast is your friend.
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17: Sunny skies and hot temperatures will continue to keep us company. Sunshine today, a high this afternoon into the lower 90s. Tonight, mainly clear, and overnight low into the low 70s. An outside chance of a shower or storm on Friday. Otherwise, sunny skies, a high will be right around 90 degrees. Could see a few more isolated showers or a few thunderstorms on Friday night, upper 60s. 4th of July remains hot. Lots of sunshine, a high, low 90s. I'm meteorologist Sally Russell from the Cole Chevy Body Shop Weather Center.
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1: So if you're just joining us, I mean, I guess consider yourself lucky. We just wrapped up Woody Game Wednesday. I'll give you an in-depth analysis that's come in on our voicemail.
2: Worst game ever.
1: So that pretty much sums up.
3: I will say this. When I came up with the game yesterday, I'm like, man, this is horrible. But shout out to Kirk and Kelly for really pushing it over the top to make it, you know, so bad it became good.
1: It's always harder. So, and you should know this, being 150 years old and doing this job forever, they're less likely even than us to take a stab.
3: Yep. Mm-hmm.
1: 9 times out of 10. So unless you just want long, long pauses of dead air, you probably should have had us play the game. But I still probably there would have been some dead air, because if you'd have played the music, think of it this way, then it would have been playing while we tried to figure it out. Mm-hmm. So at least it would have been musical in nature, as opposed to just saying a name and then having 40 seconds of dead air.
3: See, I'm a big fan of that silence. It makes people so uncomfortable.
1: Well, if I agree with you to a point, but I don't believe necessarily that you've thought of it that way. I think you're saying that in the aftermath, but I could be wrong. Hang on, there is more.
4: Okay, so I'm usually one to defend Woody's games, but that one was pretty awful. That was probably one of the most awkward things I've ever had to listen to on live radio. The silence, it was bad. And I'm glad that Woody even himself recognizes.
1: It's a good point, because Woody often will push back pretty hard when he gets criticized. And this one, you did cave quickly.
3: Oh, yeah.
1: You were like, yep, that wasn't great.
3: But if you just alter your viewpoint a little bit, like Life Beckons on Twitter, at Woody and Wilcox, because there was a lot of silence during Woody Game Wednesday, I'm going to say that that was one of Woody's best games.
1: Okay. Well, that's a different way of looking
5: Less
1: at it.
5: Talking.
1: And then there's this.
6: Man, y'all, I've been listening to your show for quite some time. That's probably why I'm getting a little dumber. Because this Woody Game Wednesday was kind of bad. I mean, it was real bad. And by the way, Slipknot has 9 members in it. So that might have to be a draw or a forfeit. Don't know, but 9 members, not 8.
3: No. Nope.
1: So
3: look at their Wikipedia page. They have 8 members.
1: I don't want you and him to argue about how many people are in the band Slipknot. If you just tuned in and you're like, why are they talking about how bad a game was? Great question that I don't have a solid answer to. But Woody was celebrating Blink 182 Day today as the basis for the game, because we're 182 days into the year, apparently.
3: Mm-hmm.
1: That's why there's a Blink 182 Day. And then it was, I'll say the name of a band and you tell me if there's 1, 8, or 2 people in that band. And so I'll be honest, I don't know how many members there are in the band Slipknot. And I'll also be honest, I don't know if I care that much. So I don't know that we need to have any further discussion on that, other than maybe this.
2: Worst game ever.
1: I will direct you, if you're not following us on social media, we're at Woody and Wilcox on both Instagram and also on Twitter. And every Wednesday, you may be new to the show, there's a listener named Canadian American James who tweets out the name of the game and then everything about the game. And it's all a link to a Reddit page that he has created that goes back over a decade.
3: Oh, yeah.
1: And lists every Woody Game Wednesday for 10 to 15 years. I don't even know the full answer to that. And it tells you who played, what the questions were. I mean, it's detailed. Mm-hmm. And so I will say, while it's fun to make fun of Woody for that particular game today, there are far worse ones.
5: Right.
1: I mean, you haven't listened long enough if you think today was the worst one. That's all I'm saying. Mm-hmm. And take some time. Again, the link is out there. I should put it on Instagram too, but it is already on Twitter at Woody and Wilcox. So you can find it that way. And you'll see that in Woody's defense...
5: Defense?
1: This isn't the worst one ever. I will come to Woody's defense on that one. Yeah.
3: There are far worse games.
1: So anyway, at Woody and Wilcox on social, the way to follow along if you want to get your thoughts in.
2: Worst game ever.
1: 704-FEZ-3200 is our voicemail. Also, if you're streaming on the iHeartRadio app, just hit the little microphone button. That's the talkback.
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6: Sunny skies and hot temperatures will continue to keep us company. Sunshine today, a high this afternoon into the lower 90s. Tonight, mainly clear, and overnight low into the low 70s. An outside chance of a shower or storm on Friday, otherwise sunny skies. A high will be right around 90 degrees. Could see a few more isolated showers or a few thunderstorms on Friday night, upper 60s. 4th of July remains hot. Lots of sunshine, a high, low 90s. I'm meteorologist Sally Russell from the Cole Chevy Body Shop Weather Center.
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1: Here I say the biggest thing is the soccer game tonight at 8 Eastern where your U.S. team takes on Bosnia. But there are so many movies that have either come out or are coming out here in this last week or so. Like Supergirl came out, Toy Story 5 came out. One of those did great. One of them did not. Then this weekend for the 4th of July, the new Minions movie comes out. And the movie that looks like it should have been a sketch on 30 Rock called Young Washington, which apparently is a movie, sort of a historical fiction. It's not a bio, obviously, about a young George Washington.
2: This is the movie that you've called Hot Washington.
3: And every time I see the preview, I think of you.
2: Yeah,
3: your anger. Like, Wilcox likes his young presidents flat-chested and unattractive. Just FYI.
1: It does. I mean, those of you that know 30 Rock well, this looks like something that Jane Krakowski's character would have starred in, and it truly would have been called Hot Washington. But listen, I don't know what the movie is, but the one I didn't mention is the one that supposedly has the most disgusting thing in the history of film in it, and that obviously is the new Jackass movie. And if you're not familiar with us here on the Woody and Wilcox Show, that series is Woody's favorite thing, period.
2: Oh my God, I love the Jackass series. I haven't seen it yet, so don't spoil anything.
1: I can't
2: believe
1: you haven't seen it.
2: I'm seeing it this weekend.
1: I mean, I'm going to spoil that scene, but that's out there. I think, obviously, you can't see it, but the discussion of this supposed most disgusting thing in film history is that, and first of all, they play a game of Twister, but they're legally not allowed to call it Twister because the makers of Twister would not give them permission to say it in the movie, because you have to get permission for stuff like that. Mm-hmm. And this stunt that they do with the game of Twister is they all take super high-powered laxatives and then they play Twister together. I guess there must be nudity as well, but I don't know the answer to that. And then let your mind wander. But I mean, just Google that and you'll see the commentary from people who've seen this movie already and people saying things like, I've never seen anything more disgusting in a movie theater in my life. So it's that level. And you can see why the makers of Twister, Milton Bradley, classic game company, was like, you're not allowed. I don't think they can stop them from using it, but they can't say the word Twister.
2: Yeah.
1: So they have to call it, we're going to play Human Pretzel. But we all know it's Twister, right. But they didn't get permission because it's so gross.
3: Right.
1: And the way I understand it is, and oddly, Woody hasn't seen it yet, it's mostly archival stuff. They're not, I guess they're not doing a ton of new stuff, although this one is new,
2: well,
1: I guess.
2: You think about it. Those dudes are in their mid-50s.
3: Right.
2: They just can't. And I know they brought on new guys. You may not know this, but there's a whole new crew that was brought on for the last movie, and they're in this one as well. So I've seen different things where there's like 10 new stunts, or it's more like 5, but it was great to see the old stuff again. And some of the stuff that they shot that was in regular definition, they've upgraded to high def and, you know, movie quality stuff. So you get to see stuff from the MTV era and relive, you know, movie bits.
1: And
2: I'm looking forward to it.
1: Right, for a huge fan, even though it may be something you've seen or something that didn't make it to the actual movie, but it was filmed 20 years ago.
2: Yeah.
1: It's like if they were to come to clubs and then tour and then put up a screen and then they'd play clips of the movie and talk about it.
2: Yeah.
1: That's probably what it plays out to. And if you're a huge Jackass fan, I'm sure that that's 100% okay. But there are some new ones, and this Human Pretzel game is one of the new ones. And I guess it doesn't require as much physical because, as you said, they're all in their 50s now. But it certainly requires something. And it's apparently one of the grossest things that's ever been out there.
3: And somebody out there is like, yep, I'm going to see it now.
1: And supposedly, by the way, they claim at least that an executive at Paramount is the one who demanded that it stay in the movie. Like, usually those things are like, well, that's got to be cut.
3: Yeah.
1: And you kind of know it, probably. Mm-hmm. But they claim that there was an executive at Paramount who was like, no, that has to be in the movie.
3: I'll give you $1 million if it was a woman.
2: I bet it was. I bet it was. I hear your bathrooms are disgusting.
1: You may have a point, Chels. I don't know. That's not revealed. So if you've seen it, though, I would be curious whether you're, I mean, whether you're a fan of the movies in general or not. Have you seen that scene? Have you seen the movie? What did you think? 704-FEZ-3200. Talk back button also available to you if you're streaming on the iHeartRadio app.
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1: So one of the movies that came out recently was the newest Jackass movie. And apparently, among the new things in the movie is what is being called, and this, by the way, isn't them saying this, because obviously they would love to say something that hypes up the movie in a gross way, but people are saying it's the most disgusting thing they've ever seen in a movie theater. And it's a particular scene where they play a game of Twister after taking, quote, heavy-duty X-lax. They can't even use the word Twister because the game makers wouldn't give them the rights to use the name, so they had to call it Human Pretzel because it's that bad. Because think about it, most companies would love to have you mention their product in their movie.
2: But how much after
1: typically you pay them for that?
2: Laxatives.
1: Right, exactly. Well, appreciate your calls.
3: Now, that game of Twister is, like, absolutely sick, and I've seen all of them and the series, and it about made me, oh, my God, it was horrible. It was absolutely horrible. Props to the winner.
1: I don't want to know what the winner had to do. I don't want to know anything about it.
2: Does anybody actually win?
1: Probably not. So Woody will see it at some point over the long weekend and report back to us early next week. But if anybody would have the answers, how about this guy?
4: Yeah, I was calling about the most disgusting movie scene in movie history. They are correct. Me and the wife went and saw Jackass this weekend, and one of the scenes is they take bags around their butts and take X-lax. My wife had to leave the theater. I was in the seats laughing hysterically. This is the same woman that pulled a tick out of my butt. No hesitation.
1: This is the same woman that pulled a tick out of my blank with no hesitation. Good to hear your Little League coach back as his normal self. Also, I don't think I knew your Little League coach was married. So that's a fun fact. Maybe that's something new.
5: Didn't know about the tick. Didn't know she was the type of woman to even go see the movie.
1: Maybe they got married at the Jackass movie for know.
5: But then she had to walk out. It was that bad.
1: They taped bags around their midsections and then played Twister. So I guess they weren't fully nude, although there must be something more to it than we're hearing.
5: Yeah.
1: So that's probably enough. I was just curious. I say two people saying yay and none saying no. That means it is probably the most disgusting. Well, especially if you've seen all the Jackasses and this one stands out above the rest.
2: Yeah. I don't think there's going to be a scene like this in the new Minions movie, do you think?
5: Or Toy Story.
1: But I think there is one in Supergirl. So that's maybe why it wasn't received as well as they hoped it would be. So I do want to see that, though. Anyway, 704-FEZ-3200, talk back button available to you as well.
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15: Sunny skies and hot temperatures will continue to keep us company. Sunshine today, a high this afternoon into the lower 90s. Tonight, mainly clear, an overnight low into the low 70s. An outside chance of a shower or storm on Friday. Otherwise, sunny skies. A high will be right around 90 degrees. Could see a few more isolated showers or a few thunderstorms on Friday night. Upper 60s. 4th of July remains hot. Lots of sunshine, a high, low 90s. I'm meteorologist Sally Russell from the Cole Chevy Body Shop Weather Center.
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1: I do want to get to a voicemail we received from a mother who took her child to the Jackass movie last night. She wants to ring in on that. So hang on for that. We'll get to that. Now, I realize middle of the week is tough. And if you heard Woody Game Wednesday today, it's even tougher.
2: How dare you? But

0: maybe this will make you feel better as you head into your job. Today is a day that has, for now, years been known as Bobby Bonilla Day. Mm-hmm. And you may not know, if you're not a baseball fan, who he is, but he was one of the greats. And he last played a major league game in what year, Woody?
1: 1999?
0: 2001.
1: 2001.
0: So 25 years ago. But today is Bobby Bonilla Day because of the contract he signed. Every July 1st, the New York Mets pay him $1.193 million. And they will through the year 2035.
2: Okay, recap that again. Last game was what year?
0: So he hasn't played in 25 years. But every year on July 1st, the Mets pay him $1.1 million.
1: This is one of those things where some athletes have the ability to defer their payments. Because I know Ohtani, who plays for the Dodgers, signed a giant contract. It was like $700 million. And he has deferred that payment until 2034. And so in 2034, whether he's playing or not, and through the term of the contract, he gets like $68 million a year every year, whether he's playing or not.
0: Right. I mean, it's one of the things. Crazy. I don't mean to get too in the weeds on this, but I just thought it might make you feel better as you punched in today.
2: Oh, yeah.
0: It's one of the rare things about baseball, particularly because there are no salary caps. And there's no, like in football, the sport where you're most likely to get injured.
1: Right.
0: You get injured, your contract many times, that's it. You're done. See you later. Baseball, if you have a 25-year contract and get injured and can't play again for life, they pay you for the other 24 years. Baseball's a different thing. So it's fascinating how this plays out.
2: The NFL, they love to fire coaches and double pay them and do all that.
0: Well, that
2: stuff.
0: Yes, that's everywhere.
2: Well, we call this Bobby Bonilla Day. It really needs to be named after his agent, whoever that man is. Because
0: yeah.
1: Well, and his contract was like $6 million. But he gets paid $1 million a year, basically, for 25 years. Because the Mets were involved with Bernie Madoff. Remember that guy?
0: See, I don't know the backstory. I just figured this was another. This has something to do with Bernie Madoff.
1: Yes.
0: What?
2: Are you sure?
0: That sounds wrong.
1: At the time, the Mets ownership was invested in a Bernie Madoff account that was promising double-digit returns. That's why they said, hey, we'll basically give you the equivalent of almost $30 million if you defer these payments for your $5.9 million contract.
2: Or like, we don't have the money now to pay you, but if you just wait a little bit, we'll pay you forever.
1: And they'll make money off of that Bernie Madoff account, and they did not. And yet every July 1st, they still have to pay him.
2: It's wild. If that's true, you imagine your employer being like, look, I can't pay you now. But I got something working in this other account. It's going to make some money, and then I'll pay you more down the road.
1: But what are they going to do in 2035 when they finally make that last payment?
2: They're going to have a party. It's like your last child support payment.
0: I know, but a million today just seems like a joke. Like, even though anybody in their right mind, of course, who's not a baseball player would take it. Yeah. But for a baseball team, that's like, oh, we lost a million today. Who cares? 704-FEZ-3200, there's also the talk back button on the iHeartRadio app. We were talking about all the movies that are coming out, but the Jackass movie has already hit. Woody actually hasn't seen it. I'm not a huge Jackass guy. Woody is a massive guy. Yep. Chelsea is also not a huge, so Woody's really the one who will see it and report back. But appreciate this.
3: Yeah, I went and saw the Jackass movie last night. Took my 13-year-old. Great mom move right there. But yeah, that scene was disgusting. Not only did they drink the colonoscopy stuff, and you can imagine what happens, but there's also a lot of vomit, and it was hard to sit through. But other than that, the movie actually kind of made me a little emotional. It showed Ryan Dunn.
0: She got cut off on the talk back. But yeah, I know they do reminisce about Ryan Dunn, and then they talk, you know, because they make it clear, I think, that this is the last go round.
1: Yeah.
0: And so there is that, if you're into that sort of thing and them, it would be emotional, I suppose, even after they drink colonoscopy stuff. And when they say drink colonoscopy stuff, that's the stuff you use as the prep. So when they say high-grade laxative, that's what they're talking about. Any of you that have had a colonoscopy, you know what that process is like. Now imagine taking that and playing Twister
2: no.
0: with a bag tied around your waist.

0: They're not.
1: So that's the scene that is being described as the worst ever in the history of film. So that's out there for you if you're interested, want to take your kid. 704-FEZ-3200, talkback button if you're on the iHeartRadio app.
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1: So you discover that you've been paying for something and maybe you didn't know you were paying it. Like one of those charges that you signed up for and then it became recurring and you didn't cancel it. And then later you realize, holy moly, I'm still paying for that. And maybe it's like a dollar a month, but it still adds up. Let's not forget that Woody had an Audible subscription that he knew about eventually,
2: right,
1: and then couldn't cancel. The one that you didn't know about was the dog cam.
2: Yes, yes.
1: And I know what you're thinking if you're just

0: twitching, you're like, ah.
1: You don't notice it, right. Mm-hmm. Well, I don't want to throw anybody under the bus, but we had a coworker yesterday mention that he has spent $20,000. 60 would be bad, 20's bad. On a landline at his house that he never knew the cost of. Now, I don't know if you, so in a lot of families, somebody is kind of the bill payer or whatever. You know, you don't necessarily manage the money. Woody, you understand how that works.
0: That is correct.
1: It ain't Woody at the house typically. But he was talking about, well, you know, years ago when we signed up for our phone service, my wife was a little bit concerned. We had young kids. So we thought, well, we ought to have a landline because they don't have a cell phone. So if something happens and they needed to call 911. So there's some element of, I get why that might be a thing. Most people are not getting landlines at their place of residence anymore. But that could be a reason, especially 20 years ago. But he just recently discovered that for 20 years, they've been paying, I think it was, I forget the math, $60 a month.
0: 60.
1: I think it came out to 20 grand. Yeah. He's like, over the course of 20 years, we've paid $20,000 for a landline that we've essentially never used and had forgotten about because, you know, they only cared about it when they signed up. Kids are now in college.
0: Does he know the phone number?
1: I don't know. I know that my mom had a landline, and that's just because old, but it ended up just being that's where all the scam calls came in on. And she would occasionally give her doctors that number, and that was really handy because then we'd be like, okay, come over, and she'd be like, no, I have to wait here because my doctors said they might call today. And I'm like, oh, sweet Lord Almighty.
2: If you don't like your family.
1: That's- what? Yeah, that was just her excuse, right? Oh, my God. But, yeah, that happened a lot. I don't mind telling you. I was eventually like, maybe you've got a cell phone. Why not? Maybe give the doctor your cell phone number, and then you can actually move about.
2: I was a little surprised by this one because, you know, unlike Woody's, you know, doggy cam thing, a phone bill is something that is every single month, and you may or should periodically look at and be like, why are we paying this much? Because, you know, fees and this.
1: Yeah.
2: Sometimes it changes. So I feel like that would have been caught sooner.
1: I mean, theoretically,
2: can't hide radio money. Well, and in this case, I mean it.
1: I guess, but I mean, at the same time, you get used to what the cost of something is.
2: You didn't realize.
1: And then if it doesn't change, then you're like, well, that's about right, even if it is too much. Mm-hmm. And then later you realize, well, what is involved in that? Oh, 20 grand over the course of time for a landline?
2: Wow. That makes me feel physically sick. And it didn't even happen to me. And I want a landline still.
1: That's crazy, right. Too.
2: And I think they're only about $10 a month now, so.
1: Yeah, I don't know how it got to 60. That seems high, but then again, I don't know these ins and outs. So maybe that just makes you feel better. That's all, I mean. Or makes you think about, maybe I ought to look at whatever's happening in our bill thing with whatever it is. 704-FEZ-3200. Feel free to share or throw somebody under the bus if you'd like. We also have the talk back button, the little microphone, if you're listening via the iHeartRadio app.
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5: Sunny skies and hot temperatures will continue to keep us company. Sunshine today, a high this afternoon into the lower 90s. Tonight, mainly clear and overnight low into the low 70s. An outside chance of a shower or storm on Friday. Otherwise, sunny skies. A high will be right around 90 degrees. Could see a few more isolated showers or a few thunderstorms on Friday night. Upper 60s. 4th of July remains hot. Lots of sunshine. A high, low 90s. I'm meteorologist Sally Russell from the Cole Chevy Body Shop Weather Center.
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1: We've all got something that maybe we've been paying for a subscription, and maybe we didn't know it. Maybe we knew it, and we were just too lazy to cancel it, and it was like, it's not very much. And then you forget, and then it just keeps happening. Then there's the coworker that we had who the other day burst in to tell on himself and was like, I just realized I've paid $20,000 over the course of time for a landline service, of course, is what I'm talking about. Mm-hmm. And I emphasize the service because it never even occurred to me that there'd be another way that you were paying for a landline. But then this call came in.
2: So guys, here's what's worse than paying a monthly bill for a landline: being charged for the renting of the old AT&T phone that's powder blue. The only reason why I know that they were still charging for this is we were watching out for our 100-year-old neighbor who still had a landline. And one day we saw a bill sitting on her dining room table, and there's a charge there for the rental. I can't remember what the fee was, but that fee was, been paid for 50 years for renting the powder blue rotary phone that sat on the coffee table. Crazy. Over and out.
1: I got to admit, I didn't even know that was a thing. I just Googled it, and I see people like, remember in the old days when you rented the phone from the phone?

0: company? And I was like, no, I don't remember that. That was before my time, I guess.
1: Obviously.
2: No, because we rented a phone. I remember going to the actual store, the Bell store, and it was like, because like we were horsing around, and I think I pushed my brother, and he broke the handset on the phone, and they're like, oh, you just take it to the store, and they'll give you another one, because it's a rental. And so we did. We went to the Bell store, and they're like, oh, it's broken. Here's another one. See ya.
1: I don't recall any of that. But obviously, it wasn't even rent to own if you can pay it for 50 years.
0: Well, it's the old rent until you realize it.
1: Right.
0: Is unfortunately the problem. And they're like, well, if you're willing to still keep paying it, we'll keep charging you for it.
1: Until you catch us.
0: I don't know. To me, what you just said, Woody, it sounds like I'm listening in on the guy talking about inventing fire or the wheel. Like, it sounds that ancient when you say that out loud.
1: Right. Were there party lines going on at that time, too? Was that still that era?
0: Seems like within reach.
2: Yeah.
0: What he just described, and I realize it may not be any older than what we've talked about, but it feels like you're talking about something from the late 1800s. Mm-hmm. I don't remember that ever being a thing. That's incredible to me. And it's funny because you wouldn't ever, I mean, you buy, if you have a landline, you go and buy, I don't know what it costs, but what is it, $40, $30 to buy one today? I don't know. I think they still sell those, but it would be, you know, it's not tied to the wall, first of all. It's, you know, you can move the handset around your house.
2: Corded phone at Walmart, $13.
1: But that's now. Even back in the day, though, it didn't seem like it was that expensive.
0: Well, but those things were like a brick. It was like heavy, and you know, that was in the days that everything wasn't it wasn't disposable. And so you're like, well, if we don't want to have to fix the phone, so
2: it had a machine inside of it with a bell that would actually ring the bell.
0: Let's hear more about inventing fire and the wheel. That's insanity. That's incredible. I mean, I can't imagine what he said. He didn't remember what the monthly rental was, but the fact that she might have been paying it for, let's say, 50 years is mind-numbing, especially when you consider she probably needed that money. So that's unfortunate.
1: Mm-hmm.
0: So again, does that make you feel any better about how your life is rolling today? So listen, this is this. We're near the birth of America. That's what we're.
2: $4 to $7 a month in rent.
0: That's what Google's telling you. $4 to $7 a month times 50 years. Chelsea, do the math. You went to Georgia Tech. It's a lot. 704-FEZ-3200.
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1: 4th of July is coming up Saturday. I don't know if you've seen the calendar today, but we are at the 1st of July. So we're getting close. And yesterday we started celebrating. It's the annual tradition where at least a few times we have to enjoy Back It Up, Terry.
2: Bagel, Terry. Put it in reverse, Terry. Put it in reverse. Oh, Lord. Lord, Jesus. Oh, Lord. Oh, Jesus. What you doing, Terry? Terry, what's going on?
1: I think most people are familiar with that, but every time we play it, almost, we get somebody who's like, I'd never heard of that before. And it started 9 years ago, just one of those viral videos that, you know, went nuts, started with those guys in Memphis, Tennessee, and the dude, Terry, who's a guy in a wheelchair who couldn't seem to back up his wheelchair after the fireworks were lit, became a bit of a folk hero, and people rallied round. They bought him a new wheelchair. He got a vehicle that was wheelchair enabled. He toured the country at baseball fields throwing out the first pitch. Terry did, because he didn't back it up in one video 9 years ago that went viral. And I think most people enjoy it, like this woman.
3: I just want to say thank you for playing that Back It Up, Terry clip again. I just die laughing. And you just made me buy a Back It Up, Terry, put it in reverse t-shirt off of Amazon. It'll be here Friday.
1: I don't know why I love her call so much.
4: Can't wait to see it on you.
1: It'll be here Friday.
5: Please send a picture. Right.
1: But what was interesting was there was also a dissenter.
6: I know a lot of people find the Back It Up, Terry funny. Am I the only one that does not? Because there's a handicapped person in a potentially dangerous situation and no

0: nobody is bothering to help him. All they can come up with is, let's videotape the situation and leave him to his own devices, when all he needs is somebody to help him out.
1: And I appreciate that you are such a good person, and I recognize your voice. You've called the show before, but I feel like that's not. I don't feel like that's what's happening in that video.
2: Right.
1: I don't feel like they're making fun of him. I feel like the dude who's he's concerned. Like, he doesn't know what to do. It's one of those moments where we always talk about, like, you see horrible situations unfold and you're like, what would I do in that situation? And you don't always know. I think that's what was happening to this guy. What would we all do in the back it up Terry situation? And the guy, ask yourself that important question. And I feel like he froze a little bit.
2: Yeah. And then the guy who actually helped Terry light the fireworks is there trying to sort of like kick the fireworks away. He's not effective.
1: And my theory, honestly, and I can't prove this one, is that Terry was having a little fun. I think he thought it was kind of funny that everybody was like, get out of there. And he was like, I'm all right. I'm sitting right here. Uh-huh. It's all good. But everybody has their thoughts.
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1: Well, I mean, to be fair, you're all listening to the wrong morning show. So I don't know that there's any validity to that specifically, but I do appreciate your thoughts.
4: Okay, so I watched the Back It Up Terry video on YouTube. And yeah, it looks as if he's having problems backing his chair up, but he does go forward and gets himself out of the way. I'm sorry, it is a funny video.
1: Yeah. I think most people agree that it is, and take it for what it is. Mm-hmm. Terry turned out great, much like the cat that saved his owner from a dog attack that toured the nation throwing out first pitches at baseball games. Mm-hmm. Terry also did the same.
2: Minor league baseball games.
5: Don't steal his glory.
1: So, yeah, I'm not taking any. I think Terry, I mean, Terry's living a good life because of that video. So,
6: Bagel, Terry. Put it in reverse, Terry. Put it in reverse. Oh, Lord. Lord, Jesus. Oh, Lord. Oh, Jesus. What you doing, Terry? Terry, what's going on?
1: Think of all the people who are going to get a t-shirt from Amazon now on Friday.
7: 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It'll be here Friday.
1: All right. 704-FEZ-3200, talk back button available.
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1: Well, if you didn't tune in for Woody Game Wednesday a little earlier, we did get a really, I thought, thoughtful and insightful review of Woody Game Wednesday.
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4: Okay, so I'm usually one to defend Woody's games, but that one was pretty awful. That was probably one of the most awkward things I've ever had to listen to on live radio. The silence, it was bad. And I'm glad that Woody even himself recognizes.
1: You got to put that into a little production piece. The Woody and Wilcox Show. 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
6: I don't know, guys. I really liked that game. The 20 minutes of silence was pretty spot on for the Woody and Wilcox Show.
1: Yep. Right. Just to fill you in, Woody celebrated what's known as Blink 182 Day today. It's Blink 182 Day because we're 182 days into the year. And one day, Blink 182, the band, noticed that and said, hey, we should make it Blink 182 Day. And so it is. So, of course, then Woody said the name of a band, and then the contestants had to figure out if there was one, eight, or two members in that band. And Chelsea and I didn't play. A couple of listeners played. And essentially, no one rang in. They just sat there waiting because nobody wanted to take a stab and be wrong. So there was copious amounts of dead air.
3: Just like they teach you in radio school.
1: Pretty solid. Pretty solid, no question. Although this guy...
2: Woody, I never interrupt your show, but that was the absolute best worst game ever. Like, they're usually great. I play along, but I oh my God, my stomach hurts from laughing too hard at that one. Okay, sorry, your terrible game was the best you've had.
5: So bad it was amusing.
1: You're That's really right. encouraging him, and I would help you refrain from that if at all possible, because you are truly encouraging him. Thanks to everybody who rang in on the scene from the Jackass movie that's out there now where they play Twister after taking colonoscopy medicine. Consensus seemed to be that was gross and maybe did live up to what critics were saying is the most disgusting thing ever on film. Woody will be seeing the movie later this week and reporting back. So, anything else you missed, you'll find it on the podcast. If those critiques of Woody Game Wednesday make you at all curious, it'll be there. Search for Woody and Wilcox wherever you're grabbing audio. We'd love to have you subscribe. And the iHeartRadio app is a great way to do that. Intern Dave, what do you got for us?
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0: Pink Floyd, Hey You, classic rock, 100.9, The Eagle. Doug Dillon with you, glad to be with you on this Thursday. It is going to be another hot one today. We'll check that forecast in just a few. Also coming up, AC/DC. You know, they're going to be in Charlotte on Saturday, July 11th, and they're doing something new this year. Every city that they're having a concert in, they're having special power-up pop-up events. So you'll be able to go buy some AC/DC gear. And it doesn't matter if you have a concert ticket or not, you are free to check it out. Well, besides AC/DC, U2 coming up and Skinnered right after we see how hot it's going to be with that Eagle Eye forecast.
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12: Hot temperatures will continue to stick around. Lots of sunshine today. A high this afternoon into the lower 90s. Now later on tonight, mainly clear sky and overnight low will drop down into the low 70s. A chance of isolated showers and storms for Friday with a high right around the lower 90s. And then we'll dive into the July 4th holiday weekend with sunshine, lots of heat, a high in the lower 90s. Saturday night, it looks like we'll see a chance of some scattered showers and storms, upper 60s and a 50-50 chance Sunday. I'm meteorologist Sally Russell from the Cole Chevy Body Shop Weather Center.
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0: Classic Rock 100.9, The Eagle. I'm Doug Dillon. Steppenwolf, Born to be Wild. And here's something wild. We got the Great Appalachian Summer Staycation going on. 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Now, up for grabs first, we have an overnight stay at McKeever Lodge at Pipestem, including two tram ride passes, two 60-minute therapeutic massages, mini golf for two, and Bluestone Dining Breakfast for two as well. 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Also brought to you in part by First Sentinel Bank, MEFCOR Outdoors, and Fincastle. 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

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They got that Classic Rock cranked up. 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

0: Rockin' Me. Classic rock, 100.9 The Eagle. That's what we're doing. Rockin' your summer with lots of fun and winning. 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Got ZZ Top on the way, Billy Idol, Def Leppard, and Survivor right after that Eagle Eye forecast.
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8: Hot temperatures will continue to stick around. Lots of sunshine today. A high this afternoon into the lower 90s. Now, later on tonight, mainly clear sky and overnight low will drop down into the low 70s. A chance of isolated showers and storms for Friday with a high right around the lower 90s. And then we'll dive into the July 4th holiday weekend with sunshine, lots of heat, a high in the lower 90s. Saturday night, it looks like we'll see a chance of some scattered showers and storms, upper 60s, and a 50-50 chance Sunday. I'm meteorologist Sally Russell from the Cole Chevy Body Shop Weather Center.
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2: Rumors spreading around in that Texas town. Right the shack outside the games. And you know what I'm talking about. 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

0: Pat Benatar, We Belong. Classic Rock 100.9 The Eagle. I'm Doug Dillon, and you need to start your day with the Woody and Wilcox Show here on The Eagle. 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It's 1-844-4-WW-SHOW. 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
3: Hot temperatures will continue to stick around. Lots of sunshine today. A high this afternoon into the lower 90s. Now, later on tonight, mainly clear sky and overnight low will drop down into the low 70s. A chance of isolated showers and storms for Friday with a high right around the lower 90s. And then we'll dive into the July 4th holiday weekend with sunshine, lots of heat, a high in the lower 90s. Saturday night, it looks like we'll see a chance of some scattered showers and storms, upper 60s, and a 50-50 chance Sunday. I'm meteorologist Sally Russell from the Cole Chevy Body Shop Weather Center.
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0: Doobie Brothers Classic Rock 100.9 The Eagle. 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
11: Sunny and pretty warm across Appalachia for the rest of today. We're headed for the low 90s. For the overnight hours, a few clouds and upper 60s and low 70s. We do have a very slight chance of an afternoon shower or thunderstorm popping up on Friday. Warm again with our high in the low 90s. Looking at our holiday weekend, we will have some sunshine. Just watch out for a few afternoon showers or thunderstorms. Highs will be around 90. I'm meteorologist Steve Hamilton in the Cole Chevy Body Shop Weather Center.
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0: 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I'm Doug Dillon, and you know, we've got your free Dollywood tickets, more than 50 thrilling rides, world-class entertainment, award-winning food, and memories that'll last a lifetime. 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
12: Sunny and pretty warm across Appalachia for the rest of today. We're headed for the low 90s. For the overnight hours, a few clouds and upper 60s and low 70s. We do have a very slight chance of an afternoon shower or thunderstorm popping up on Friday. Warm again with our high in the low 90s. Looking at our holiday weekend, we will have some sunshine. Just watch out for a few afternoon showers or thunderstorms. Highs will be around 90. I'm meteorologist Steve Hamilton in the Cole Chevy Body Shop Weather Center.
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0: the Casbah, classic rock, 100.9 The Eagle. I'm Doug Dillon. It is hot out there. Make sure you hydrate, getting some air conditioning when you can, and stick around for Ken Dietz. He is on your radio after 3. I'm out of here. Have a great rest of your Thursday. Genesis, getting ready to kick off a free flight on the Eagle.
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0: 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Is the internet real? Is it true on this, or is it just made up nonsense? According to the internet, Pete Townsend and Roger Daltrey are at each other again. They're kind of fighting. 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I am Ken Dietz. How you doing? 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
10: Sunny and pretty warm across Appalachia for the rest of today. We're headed for the low 90s. For the overnight hours, a few clouds and upper 60s and low 70s. We do have a very slight chance of an afternoon shower or thunderstorm popping up on Friday. Warm again with our high in the low 90s. Looking at our holiday weekend, we will have some sunshine. Just watch out for a few afternoon showers or thunderstorms. Highs will be around 90. I'm meteorologist Steve Hamilton and Cole Chevy, Body Shop Weather Center.
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0: Rockin' the Virginias on your Thursday, Classic Rock 100.9 The Eagle. You know, the Tubes lead singer's name is Fee Waybill. Isn't that a wild name? He recently had a massive sale of band memorabilia and wardrobe. The Tubes, and She's a Beauty. Kind of a one-hit wonder there. I'm Ken Dietz, 100.9 The Eagle. You got it locked in, and we got a free flight for you coming up. Cheap Trick, The Eagle.
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0: 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The Eagle, the logical song from Supertramp. 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
9: Sunny and pretty warm across Appalachia for the rest of today. We're headed for the low 90s. For the overnight hours, a few clouds and upper 60s and low 70s. We do have a very slight chance of an afternoon shower or thunderstorm popping up on Friday. Warm again with our high in the low 90s. Looking at our holiday weekend, we will have some sunshine. Just watch out for a few afternoon showers or thunderstorms. Highs will be around 90. I'm meteorologist Steve Hamilton and Cole Chevy, Body Shop Weather Center.
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1: During the few moments that we have left, we want to talk right down to earth in a language that everybody here can easily understand.

As you know, this weekend we are celebrating the birthday of America, 250 years old. 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

0: the Stones, classic rock 100.9, the Eagle, Ozzy on the way. It is Ken Dietz, and it is free tickets to Dollywood Splash Country. 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
4: Overnight looks clear. We'll be in the upper 60s to about 70. Another hot one coming up on Friday. Lots of sun, and we're going up to about 90. Low pressure over in the northern plains will make its way into our area on Independence Day. We will have some sunshine early in the day, but a few afternoon showers or thunderstorms may pop up. We'll be in the low 90s. Scattered showers on Saturday night, then a few more showers and thunderstorms on Sunday, upper 80s. I'm meteorologist Steve Hamilton from the Cole Chevy Body Shop Weather Center.
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The band is still doing show after show after show after show in Vegas. 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The Eagle.

0: home of Woody and Wilcox. We are getting very, very close to that long holiday, 4th of July weekend. Wake up on your Friday with the Woody and Wilcox show tomorrow morning right here. And let's crank up Def Leppard and Lenny Kravitz on the way. It's another free flight for you next, 100.9 The Eagle.
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8: Overnight looks clear. We'll be in the upper 60s to about 70. Another hot one coming up on Friday. Lots of sun, and we're going up to about 90. Low pressure over in the northern plains will make its way into our area on Independence Day. We will have some sunshine early in the day, but a few afternoon showers or thunderstorms may pop up. We'll be in the low 90s. Scattered showers on Saturday night, then a few more showers and thunderstorms on Sunday, upper 80s. I'm meteorologist Steve Hamilton from the Cole Chevy Body Shop Weather Center.
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0: 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I saw an internet, I guess it was on X, and it was a video of Billy Gibbons performing live, and they said he was lip syncing. And I don't know. I hope not. ZZ Top there. Classic Rock 100.9 The Eagle. It is Ken Deese making way for Mr. Joe Jarvis. Got a Thursday night rock and roll show for you coming up next. See you on Friday.
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0: requested, sister, I want to rock. You came to the right place. 100.9 The Eagle, rocking out with you, heading in to the 4th of July weekend. How is that shaping up weather-wise? Got that coming up in just a minute. Plus, a little later on, some details about the great Appalachian summer staycation powered by Uncharted Adventures on the Eagle, and a whole lot of rock and roll. Thanks for hanging out. It's the Eagle.
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7: Overnight looks clear. We'll be in the upper 60s to about 70. Another hot one coming up on Friday. Lots of sun, and we're going up to about 90. Low pressure over in the northern plains will make its way into our area on Independence Day. We will have some sunshine early in the day, but a few afternoon showers or thunderstorms may pop up. We'll be in the low 90s. Scattered showers on Saturday night, then a few more showers and thunderstorms on Sunday, upper 80s. I'm meteorologist Steve Hamilton from the Cole Chevy Body Shop Weather Center.
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